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1: I'm not always like this in the morning. Ah, rise and shine. Rise and shine.
2: And on this week's Late Breakfast, another long weekend, another lineup of big names: Bryan Adams, Michael Jackson, Chris Rea, Stevie Wonder, Joan Baez, Sable Singers, Don Henley, and there's more with the 2 for 1s. Join me this Saturday

Hi, I'm Pete Brady, and I'd just like to remind you that starting at 2 tomorrow afternoon, I'll be reviewing some of the many of the nominees and winners of the 32nd Annual Grammy Awards, which were held on the 21st of February, 1990. This year's ceremony celebrates the accomplishments of musicians around the world in 1989, and the biggest winner on the night was Bonnie Raitt, who came away with 4 Grammys. Other nominees and winners I'll be featuring during this week's 3-hour show include the Nitty Gritty Dirt Band, Prince, Aretha Franklin and James Brown, Fine Young Cannibals, K.D. Lang, U2, Stevie Nicks, Bette Midler, Mike and the Mechanics, Billy Joel, Simply Red, and many more. So join me for a review of the 32nd Annual Grammy Awards celebrating the best music of 1989 at 2 tomorrow afternoon here on Four Legs Radio. 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
1: I'm not always like this in the morning. Ah! Rise and shine. Rise and shine.
2: And on this week's Late Breakfast, another long weekend, another lineup of big names: Bryan Adams, Michael Jackson, Chris Rea, Stevie Wonder, Joan Baez, Sable Singers, Don Henley, and there's more with the 2 for 1s. Join me this Saturday.

Brady, and I'd just like to remind you that starting at 2 tomorrow afternoon, I'll be reviewing some of the many of the nominees and winners of the 32nd Annual Grammy Awards, which were held on the 21st of February, 1990. This year's ceremony celebrates the accomplishments of musicians around the world in 1989, and the biggest winner on the night was Bonnie Raitt, who came away with 4 Grammys. Other nominees and winners I'll be featuring during this week's 3-hour show include the Nitty Gritty Dirt Band, Prince, Aretha Franklin and James Brown, Fine Young Cannibals, K.D. Lang, U2, Stevie Nicks, Bette Midler, Mike and the Mechanics, Billy Joel, Simply Red, and many more. So join me for a review of the 32nd Annual Grammy Awards celebrating the best music of 1989 at 2 tomorrow afternoon here on Four Legs Radio. 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
1: I'm not always like this in the morning. Ah, rise and shine. 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
2: And on this week's Late Breakfast, another long weekend, another lineup of big names: Bryan Adams, Michael Jackson, Chris Rea, Stevie Wonder, Joan Baez, Sable Singers, Don Henley, and there's more with the 2 for 1s. 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

Hi, I'm Pete Brady, and I'd just like to remind you that starting at 2 tomorrow afternoon, I'll be reviewing some of the many of the nominees and winners of the 32nd Annual Grammy Awards, which were held on the 21st of February, 1990. This year's ceremony celebrates the accomplishments of musicians around the world in 1989, and the biggest winner on the night was Bonnie Raitt, who came away with 4 Grammys. Other nominees and winners I'll be featuring during this week's 3-hour show include the Nitty Gritty Dirt Band, Prince, Aretha Franklin and James Brown, Fine Young Cannibals, K.D. Lang, U2, Stevie Nicks, Bette Midler, Mike and the Mechanics, Billy Joel, Simply Red, and many more. So join me for a review of the 32nd Annual Grammy Awards celebrating the best music of 1989 at 2 tomorrow afternoon here on Four Legs Radio. Don't miss it.

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1: 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Rise and shine. 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
2: And on this week's Late Breakfast, another long weekend, another lineup of big names: Bryan Adams, Michael Jackson, Chris Rea, Stevie Wonder, Joan Baez, Sable Singers, Don Henley, and there's more with the 2 for 1s. Join me this Saturday.

clip of Andrei Klyuvnik in a square in Kiev that was brought to my attention, and he was singing this lovely song in Ukrainian, completely a cappella, and it struck me that there was something we could do here, you know, because this whole war is a very, very frustrating, terrible thing to be happening in the modern world today with a major power like that attacking a small independent nation. Anyway, it struck me that we could make some music with this, and I started working on it in my studio and trying to turn it into something, and I thought that it would be great if we could put this out as Pink Floyd. And I called Nick and said, hey, Nick, do you want to come and play on a track for Ukraine, and we'll put it out? And he said, thrilled, love to. So that's where it all started.

I'm Pete Brady, and I'd just like to remind you that starting at 2 tomorrow afternoon, I'll be reviewing some of the many of the nominees and winners of the 32nd Annual Grammy Awards, which were held on the 21st of February, 1990. This year's ceremony celebrates the accomplishments of musicians around the world in 1989, and the biggest winner on the night was Bonnie Raitt, who came away with 4 Grammys. Other nominees and winners I'll be featuring during this week's 3-hour show include the Nitty Gritty Dirt Band, Prince, Aretha Franklin and James Brown, Fine Young Cannibals, K.D. Lang, U2, Stevie Nicks, Bette Midler, Mike and the Mechanics, Billy Joel, Simply Red, and many more. So join me for a review of the 32nd Annual Grammy Awards celebrating the best music of 1989 at 2 tomorrow afternoon here on Four Legs Radio. 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
1: I'm not always like this in the morning. Ah, rise and shine. 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
2: And on this week's Late Breakfast, another long weekend, another lineup of big names: Bryan Adams, Michael Jackson, Chris Rea, Stevie Wonder, Joan Baez, Sable Singers, Don Henley, and there's more with the 2 for 1s. 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

Hi, I'm Pete Brady, and I'd just like to remind you that starting at 2 tomorrow afternoon, I'll be reviewing some of the many of the nominees and winners of the 32nd Annual Grammy Awards, which were held on the 21st of February, 1990. This year's ceremony celebrates the accomplishments of musicians around the world in 1989, and the biggest winner on the night was Bonnie Raitt, who came away with 4 Grammys. Other nominees and winners I'll be featuring during this week's 3-hour show include the Nitty Gritty Dirt Band, Prince, Aretha Franklin and James Brown, Fine Young Cannibals, K.D. Lang, U2, Stevie Nicks, Bette Midler, Mike and the Mechanics, Billy Joel, Simply Red, and many more. So join me for a review of the 32nd Annual Grammy Awards celebrating the best music of 1989 at 2 tomorrow afternoon here on Four Legs Radio. 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

Hi, I'm Pete Brady, and I'd just like to remind you that starting at 2 tomorrow afternoon, I'll be reviewing some of the many of the nominees and winners of the 32nd Annual Grammy Awards, which were held on the 21st of February, 1990. This year's ceremony celebrates the accomplishments of musicians around the world in 1989, and the biggest winner on the night was Bonnie Raitt, who came away with 4 Grammys. Other nominees and winners I'll be featuring during this week's 3-hour show include the Nitty Gritty Dirt Band, Prince, Aretha Franklin and James Brown, Fine Young Cannibals, K.D. Lang, U2, Stevie Nicks, Bette Midler, Mike and the Mechanics, Billy Joel, Simply Red, and many more. So join me for a review of the 32nd Annual Grammy Awards celebrating the best music of 1989 at 2 tomorrow afternoon here on Four Legs Radio. 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
1: 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Ah! 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Rise and shine.
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Hi, I'm Pete Brady, and I'd just like to remind you that starting at 2 tomorrow afternoon, I'll be reviewing some of the many of the nominees and winners of the 32nd Annual Grammy Awards, which were held on the 21st of February, 1990. This year's ceremony celebrates the accomplishments of musicians around the world in 1989, and the biggest winner on the night was Bonnie Raitt, who came away with 4 Grammys. Other nominees and winners I'll be featuring during this week's 3-hour show include the Nitty Gritty Dirt Band, Prince, Aretha Franklin and James Brown, Fine Young Cannibals, K.D. Lang, U2, Stevie Nicks, Bette Midler, Mike and the Mechanics, Billy Joel, Simply Red, and many more. So join me for a review of the 32nd Annual Grammy Awards celebrating the best music of 1989 at 2 tomorrow afternoon here on Four Legs Radio. Don't miss it.

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1: Can't you see?

of all the girls. Here we go. Yeah, here we go. Very, very good, here we go. Oh, Saturday, now just the boys, all of

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1: I'm not always like this in the morning. Ah! 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
2: And on this week's Late Breakfast, another long weekend, another lineup of big names: Bryan Adams, Michael Jackson, Chris Rea, Stevie Wonder, Joan Baez, Sable Singers, Don Henley, and there's more with the 2 for 1s. 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

Hi, I'm Pete Brady, and I'd just like to remind you that starting at 2 tomorrow afternoon, I'll be reviewing some of the many of the nominees and winners of the 32nd Annual Grammy Awards, which were held on the 21st of February, 1990. This year's ceremony celebrates the accomplishments of musicians around the world in 1989, and the biggest winner on the night was Bonnie Raitt, who came away with 4 Grammys. Other nominees and winners I'll be featuring during this week's 3-hour show include the Nitty Gritty Dirt Band, Prince, Aretha Franklin and James Brown, Fine Young Cannibals, K.D. Lang, U2, Stevie Nicks, Bette Midler, Mike and the Mechanics, Billy Joel, Simply Red, and many more. So join me for a review of the 32nd Annual Grammy Awards celebrating the best music of 1989 at 2 tomorrow afternoon here on Four Legs Radio. 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

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But your love won't pay my bills. 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
1: I'm not always like this in the morning. Ah, rise and shine. 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
2: And on this week's Late Breakfast, another long weekend, another lineup of big names: Bryan Adams, Michael Jackson, Chris Rea, Stevie Wonder, Joan Baez, Sable Singers, Don Henley, and there's more with the 2 for 1s. 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

Brady, and I'd just like to remind you that starting at 2 tomorrow afternoon, I'll be reviewing some of the many of the nominees and winners of the 32nd Annual Grammy Awards, which were held on the 21st of February, 1990. This year's ceremony celebrates the accomplishments of musicians around the world in 1989, and the biggest winner on the night was Bonnie Raitt, who came away with 4 Grammys. Other nominees and winners I'll be featuring during this week's 3-hour show include the Nitty Gritty Dirt Band, Prince, Aretha Franklin and James Brown, Fine Young Cannibals, K.D. Lang, U2, Stevie Nicks, Bette Midler, Mike and the Mechanics, Billy Joel, Simply Red, and many more. So join me for a review of the 32nd Annual Grammy Awards celebrating the best music of 1989 at 2 tomorrow afternoon here on Four Legs Radio. 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
1: I'm not always like this in the morning. Ah, rise and shine. 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
2: And on this week's Late Breakfast, another long weekend, another lineup of big names: Bryan Adams, Michael Jackson, Chris Rea, Stevie Wonder, Joan Baez, Sable Singers, Don Henley, and there's more with the 2 for 1s. Join me this Saturday

Pete Brady, and I'd just like to remind you that starting at 2 tomorrow afternoon, I'll be reviewing some of the many of the nominees and winners of the 32nd Annual Grammy Awards, which were held on the 21st of February, 1990. This year's ceremony celebrates the accomplishments of musicians around the world in 1989, and the biggest winner on the night was Bonnie Raitt, who came away with 4 Grammys. Other nominees and winners I'll be featuring during this week's 3-hour show include the Nitty Gritty Dirt Band, Prince, Aretha Franklin and James Brown, Fine Young Cannibals, K.D. Lang, U2, Stevie Nicks, Bette Midler, Mike and the Mechanics, Billy Joel, Simply Red, and many more. So join me for a review of the 32nd Annual Grammy Awards celebrating the best music of 1989 at 2 tomorrow afternoon here on Four Legs Radio. 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
1: 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Ah, rise and shine. 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
2: And on this week's Late Breakfast, another long weekend, another lineup of big names: Bryan Adams, Michael Jackson, Chris Rea, Stevie Wonder, Joan Baez, Sable Singers, Don Henley, and there's more with the 2 for 1s. 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

Brady, and I'd just like to remind you that starting at 2 tomorrow afternoon, I'll be reviewing some of the many of the nominees and winners of the 32nd Annual Grammy Awards, which were held on the 21st of February, 1990. This year's ceremony celebrates the accomplishments of musicians around the world in 1989, and the biggest winner on the night was Bonnie Raitt, who came away with 4 Grammys. Other nominees and winners I'll be featuring during this week's 3-hour show include the Nitty Gritty Dirt Band, Prince, Aretha Franklin and James Brown, Fine Young Cannibals, K.D. Lang, U2, Stevie Nicks, Bette Midler, Mike and the Mechanics, Billy Joel, Simply Red, and many more. So join me for a review of the 32nd Annual Grammy Awards celebrating the best music of 1989 at 2 tomorrow afternoon here on Four Legs Radio. Don't miss it.

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1: 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Ah, rise and shine. 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

I'm Pete Brady, and I'd just like to remind you that starting at 2 tomorrow afternoon, I'll be reviewing some of the many of the nominees and winners of the 32nd Annual Grammy Awards, which were held on the 21st of February, 1990. This year's ceremony celebrates the accomplishments of musicians around the world in 1989, and the biggest winner on the night was Bonnie Raitt, who came away with 4 Grammys. Other nominees and winners I'll be featuring during this week's 3-hour show include the Nitty Gritty Dirt Band, Prince, Aretha Franklin and James Brown, Fine Young Cannibals, K.D. Lang, U2, Stevie Nicks, Bette Midler, Mike and the Mechanics, Billy Joel, Simply Red, and many more. So join me for a review of the 32nd Annual Grammy Awards celebrating the best music of 1989 at 2 tomorrow afternoon here on Four Legs Radio. 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
1: Yeah. Do you know what?
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0: No, late breakfast with me, Andy Westgate.

chemistry from Semisonic here on Late Breakfast with me, Andy Westgate. Well, the toast has just popped, the kettle's just boiled, and we're sitting comfortably for the next couple of hours here on Four Legs Radio.

Sheryl Crow, All I Want to Do Is Have Some Fun. And before that, we had The Who and Substitute. Well, here we are again. Another 7 days have passed. Hope your week's gone well. And indeed, I hope your weekend is going well. Extra day. Can't be too bad, can it? Today, I'll just tell you that it is the last day of National Donut Week. Yum. So what tasty morsels have we got for you today? I will tell you in this hour. Our first 2-for-1 coming up shortly. From the Psychedelic Furs in hour two, we got two back-to-back from Stevie Wonder. Also, we have our teas just before 11 o'clock, and the hits just keep on coming.

Benny King, not Benny as in Crossroads, if you remember Crossroads, but Ben Stop E Stop King, Ben E King. Classic, of course, Spanish Harlem. Now time for our first 2-for-1 today from the Psychedelic Furs. They were big in the 80s, I say big. They never had a top 10 hit, which is a great shame, because Pretty in Pink from the film Breakfast Club only got to number 18, and that's one that most people remember from the Psychedelic Furs, but we've got two goodies for you. Going to kick off with this one, Ghosting You, and then Heaven, both from

Our first two for one today here on Late Breakfast with the Psychedelic First. In hour two, we've got two back-to-back from Stevie Wonder. And on the way shortly, we have our teas.

0: Jackson and Don't Stop Till You Get Enough. Hey, we already mentioned that it's the last day of National Donut Week. It's also the last day of British Sandwich Week. Now, we've all got our own favourite combinations, I'm sure. Mine is, well, the most weird one I've done, really, years ago, was strawberry jam, Marmite and peanut butter. Yes, I enjoyed it then, but nowadays I guess I'm a bit more conventional. Crisps, cheese, Branston pickle, and maybe some onions. Lovely. And now, OMD and Maid of Orleans. What does this remind you of, though?
1: Is it early you are, George the Steve?
2: No, it's late you are, when the signal. Pull your little lever back. We got work to do.
0: Yep. High for the engine, boy. You'd love it.

0: From his album Who Came First, that's Pete Townshend and Pure and Easy. Now time for our mystery year to see if you can work it out with these three songs we're going to play and also the clues from the news. And in the news this year, Sky Television went on air for the very first time, and it was a first for ITV as they aired Aussie soap Home and Away. Dirty Den left EastEnders, and in March, Formula One driver Nigel Mansell, he won the Brazilian Grand Prix. It was the 16th James Bond film, License to Kill, the second and last for Timothy Dalton. Shame, I thought he was one of the best Bonds, actually. And after 40 years, the end of the Cold War was declared. The BBC ended the original run of Doctor Who after 26 years, and boxer Frank Bruno and golfer Tony Jacklin were both awarded MBEs. And the big event of the year, on November the 4th, this was aired for the very first time. Yep, the world was introduced to Wallace and Gromit and their quest for cheese on the moon in Grand Day Out.
1: That's it, cheese. We'll go somewhere where there's

0: That's song number three, Pacific, from State 808. Before that, it was Chris Rea, Road to Hell Part 2. And we kicked off with Martika and Toy Soldiers. The year was 1989. Congratulations. If you didn't do it, don't worry. There's always next week to get it wrong. Again.
1: Hi, I'm Pete Brady, and I'd just like to remind you that starting at 2 this afternoon, I'll be reviewing some of the many nominees and winners of the 32nd Annual Grammy Awards, which were held on the 21st of February, 1990. This year's ceremony celebrates the accomplishments of musicians around the world in 1989, and the biggest winner on the night was Bonnie Raitt, who came away with 4 Grammys. Other nominees and winners I'll be featuring during this week's 3-hour show include the Nitty Gritty Dirt Band, Prince, Aretha Franklin and James Brown, Fine Young Cannibals, K.D. Lang, U2, Stevie Nicks, Bette Midler, Mike and the Mechanics, Billy Joel, Simply Red, and many more. So join me for a review of the 32nd Annual Grammy Awards celebrating the best music of 1989 at 2 this afternoon here on Four Legs Radio. Don't miss it.

into our second hour of Late Breakfast here on Four Legs Radio. And don't forget, of course, yeah, Pete will be here this afternoon at 2, and Andy Henley coming your way just after 12 o'clock. But now on centre stage, it's Brad Ferry.

Little Steve Van Zandt with Balance. And now it's Duffy, Mercy, just ahead of our second 2 for 1 on this long bank holiday weekend. We've got two backed up from Stevie Wonder.

Mercy, Mercy Me. That's Duffy. Okay, Stevie Wonder, our second 2-for-1. Over the years, little Stevie has had 57 singles in the UK charts and 21 albums. An amazing achievement. His first hit was in 1966, which is Uptight. Everything is all right, and we're playing that for you. But first of all, from 1973, it's this one and Superstition.

John Denver with Rocky Mountain High, and now it's Joan Byers with Diamonds and Rust, just ahead of a long song, a long mix for this long weekend. Lined up for you, we've got Lemon Jelly together with the Allergies. Yeah, something to look forward to. Be right after this.

0: Another one of our mixes here on Late Breakfast with Lemon Jelly and the Allergies with Kazaa and Every Trick in the Book. OK, studios, stand by. 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
4: 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Oh.

from his album The End of the Innocents, that's Don Henley with A New York Minute, and from the Andy Westgate, that's it. Andy Henley's up next, right after you've heard from this one, from a band called Energy Orchard. This is Sailor Town. Enjoy yourself today, and also make the most of your nice long weekend here in the Lambourne Valley.

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The best new music, the biggest hits of all time, Journey and Don't Stop Believing. Hello there, I'm Andy Henley here for the next couple of hours. Got some real treats for you today. I'll give you all the details in the next 10 minutes. Back to the 70s, here's Red Light Spells.

Every week on your radio, the best new music, the biggest hits of all time. That's what Big Ones and New Ones is all about. It's all about one song flowing into another. That's Rod Stewart, She Makes Me Happy. Red Light Spells Danger. Before that, Billy Ocean. Some great new tunes today, including something big and new from Duran Duran in the next hour. You heard the new song from Niall Horan yet? Paul McCartney's back, teaming up with Ringo Starr, and you're just moments away from a brand new Rolling Stones tune. First up is Blondie.

Blondie, Anatomic. Okay, let's give you the first of this week's new songs, and you're in for a treat right now. In fact, you're in for several today. In the Stars is the latest single by the Rolling Stones. It's taken from their new album, Foreign Tongues. And this song sounds kind of like the Stones as they did back in the 80s with songs like Start Me Up. Have a listen to this. Oh, and by the way, collaborations on the new album from Paul McCartney, Robert Smith, and Steve Winwood. These are the Rolling Stones.

That's the title song from Michael Ball's new album. It's called Glow, and it came out just a few weeks ago. This is Big Ones, a new one to Best New Music, the biggest hits of all time. Madonna and Sabrina Carpenter have teamed up for a brand new song called Bring Your Love, and you can hear it after this classic from the Rhythmics. So we head back to the 80s. Yeah!

Nasty Rhythmics, The Thorn in My Side, got Hot Chocolate coming up very soon. Also still to come this hour, brand new music from Nar Horan, and you're going to love Joe Jackson's new tune as well. Sticking with new music, and Madonna has a brand new album coming out in July. 3rd of July is the day when Confessions 2 will be released, and this is the lead single from it. Teaming up with Sabrina Carpenter, this is Bring Your Love. I got something.

New Kids on the Block and Hanging Tough. This is Big Ones, New Ones, Best New Music, the biggest hits of all time. Test of Time coming up at the start of the next hour. Five number one songs, top of the charts just 8 years gone by. Your challenge is to guess the years we're back to. Right, let's go back to the 70s. Bill Withers, Lovely Day, and then two brand new songs. Joe Jackson, do you remember him from the 80s? Songs like Stepping Out and It's Different for Girls. Play you his new song, Fabulous People, and Nah Horan, Little More Time.

You're with us and lovely day. This is Big One to New Ones every week on radio. The best new music, the biggest hits of all time. I'm Andy Henley. Let's give you a couple of new songs then. And first up, I'm going to be playing you the new song from Niall Horan. This is called Little More Time. And it's his favourite song from his brand new album, Dinner Party, which is due to be released very soon on the 5th of June. This song explores the themes of wanting to freeze time and stay in a small intimate moment with a loved one rather than returning to the busy, mundane life of everyday world things. Have a listen to this, Little More Time, Niall Horan.

Niall Horan and Little More Time. Back to the 80s very soon with a classic from David Bowie, soundtrack to the film Absolute Beginners, but not before we've heard new music from Joe Jackson. Back with a brand new album called Hope and Fury. This song is called Fabulous People. This is a song all about self-discovery and even has a hint of his 80s hit Stepping Out in it. Have a listen to this. Fabulous People, Joe Jackson on Big Ones and New Ones. Billy.

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2: This is Andy Henley, and right now we're heading back in time. Five number one songs all top in the charts this day, years gone by. Your challenge is to work out the years we're back to. Let's head back to the 80s, when if you went to the cinema, you could see the final of the original three Star Wars movies, Return of the Jedi. Number one this day that year, new edition.

When they were around in the 80s, they were known as the British version of the Jacksons. Whatever happened to New Edition? And which year was that song number one? Candy Girl. This is Andy Henley. This is the test of time. Five number one songs, all top of the charts. Just 8 years gone by. Let's head back to the 2000s now. And heading back to the year when the new Wembley Stadium opened. Which year was that? Top of the charts, this date, that year, was this. From Rihanna, Umbrella.

seem to remember when that song was around. It was raining quite a lot, which probably helped it get to number one. But which year was it there? Umbrella, Rihanna. Okay, back now to the 90s, and we're heading back to the year when the car to drive was the brand new Vauxhall Corsa. Topping the charts, this date, that year in the 90s, was this from Ace of Base.

Madness and House of Fun, but which year was our song number one? I'll tell you in just a couple of seconds' time. But before that, let me give you a clue to another song, our final song on today's Test of Time. We're heading back to the 1970s when the UK and Ireland switched to decimal currency. Which year was that? So far then, you've heard New Edition, Candy Girl. That was 1983. Rihanna, Umbrella, Ella. 2007, Ace of Base, All That She Wants was 1993, and Madness's House of Fun, would you believe, was top of the charts this date back in 1982. Which leaves me with the number one song from the year we had decimalisation, 1971. Top of the charts this date that year was this from Dawn, featuring Tony Orlando, and Knock Three Times.

I love the soul sound of that song. Scottish singer Brooke Coon and Tears Won't Lie. This is Big Ones, New Ones, the best new music, the biggest hits of all time. Something big and new from Duran Duran on the way very soon. First up, Jess Glynn after this from REM. This is The Great Beyond.

Jess Lynn and Hold My Hand. This is Big Ones and New Ones. I'm Andy Henley, here on your radio every week, and it's my job to give you the best new music, the biggest hits of all time. And let's do exactly that now with Duran Duran. Now, this song has been described as an outtake from Duran Duran's 2023 album Dance Macabre. Well, it's been found, and it's officially now been released. This is Duran Duran, a song which was recorded about 3 or 4 years ago, featuring the legendary Nile Rodgers, who they worked with in the 80s. This is Free to Love, and then I'll play you another song from Duran Duran with a touch of Nile Rodgers as well. Is There Something I Should Know? A big one and a new one from Birmingham's Duran Duran.

Todd Rundgren, I Saw the Light. This is Big Ones and New Ones. Okay, time for just one more new song, and this is brilliant. Home to Us is the name of the song, and it's been described as historic because it's the first time the two surviving Beatles, Ringo Starr and Paul McCartney, have ever sung a duet together. It's taken from Paul McCartney's new album, The Boys of Dungeon Lane, and this song has been described as a love letter to Liverpool. Paul McCartney, Ringo Starr, Home to Us.

Paul McCartney, featuring Ringo Starr, home to us. Speaking of which, I'm heading home myself now, but I will be back next week with more big ones and new ones. I'm Andy Henley. Thank you very much indeed for listening today. Hope you enjoyed the selection. I'll leave you with this number one from 1985, Midge Ure and If I Was, at Big Ones and New Ones.

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0: Welcome to the Grammy Awards. This week we're going to be looking at the 32nd annual Grammy Awards, which were held on February the 21st in 1990. They were held in the Shrine Auditorium in Los Angeles. And they recognized the accomplishments by musicians around the world the previous year. Welcome. We are going to have 3 hours of great music for you. We're going to be looking at the Best Male R&B Vocal Performance, the Best Rock Performance by a Duo or Group with Vocal, Best Country Song, Record of the Year, Best R&B Song, Best R&B Performance by a Duo or Group with Vocals, and if we can, we'll squeeze in Best Female Rock Vocal Performance as well. So we got a lot of music to get through, and we're going to start off with the Best Male R&B Vocal Performance. Five bands were nominated for the Best R&B Vocal Performance, and the first one is Prince, and he was nominated with this song, Bat Dance.
3: Oh, I got a live one here.

Now there's the Joker. Yeah, and that was Bat Dance from Prince, and that was the first nominee that we've had for the Best Male R&B Vocal. Prince had his Chaotic Creative Absolute Best. Got to number two here in the UK in June '89. Spent 12 weeks in the charts as well. Reached number one in the US, becoming Prince's fourth American number one single and his first number one hit since Kiss in 1986. He's had four Grammys so far, so he's no stranger to the Grammys. He's not going to win this time, but he's had four to date, and he would go on to win another three during his career. So that's Prince opening up the show in style with Bat Dance. Next up, a little bit of change of tempo. It's Al Jarreau, and his nomination was the album Heart's Horizon, and that was nominated for the Best Male R&B Vocal Performance, and this is the title song from the album Heart's Horizon.

told you it was a change of pace. Al Jarreau and the title song from the album that was nominated for Best Male R&B Vocal Performance, Al Jarreau and Heart's Horizon. He's would go on to, well, he's already won 4 Grammys, but during his career he would go on to win a total of 6 Grammys, so he's got 2 to go. And he's been around since I think it was the 20th Grammy Awards he first showed up at, which was back in 1978. Al Jarreau. And that is a nice song as well. Didn't make it in the charts over here. The album got to number 75 on the Billboard Hot 200. And the song also got on to number 10 on the Billboard Top R&B Hip Hop album chart. So that's Al Jarreau, a nominee for the Best Male R&B Vocal Performance. So let's press on with another nominee for the Best Male R&B Vocal Performance, and that nominee is Luther Vandross.

Luther Vandross had a live performance, and She Won't Talk to Me. That came from the album called Any Love, and that song got to number 34 here in the UK in February 1989. It was a top 5 US R&B hit, a top 20 dance play hit, and it got to number 30 on Billboard's Hot 100. Luther Ronzoni Vandross Jr. is his legal name, but you know him as Luther Vandross. Sadly, he passed away in July 2005. He was posthumously inducted into the National Rhythm and Blues Hall of Fame, and he is a nominee for the Best Male R&B Rhythm and Blues Vocal Performance at the 32nd Annual Grammy Awards, which were held in 1990 in Los Angeles. We've just passed the halfway point on this category. Next, we've got a person who you will know quite well. It's Kenny G featuring Smokey Robinson. He's the nominee, Smokey Robinson, but Kenny G is on this one as well. And it's We've Saved the Best for the Last.

Smokey Robinson was the nominee on that track, but that was actually a Kenny G track featuring Smokey Robinson. That comes from an album called Silhouette. But Smokey was the person who was nominated for Best Male R&B Vocal Performance. We've Saved the Best for the Last is the title. He's had six nominations. He would go on to have a couple more, but he's only won one Grammy, and that was back at the 30th Annual Grammy Awards, 2 years before that. He won a Grammy for Best R&B Vocal Performance Male with a song called Just to See Her. Not to win this time, but still was a nominee. We have now come to the winner of the Best Male R&B Vocal Performance, and it's a man called Bobby Brown, and the track is called Every Little Step.

Bobby Brown. Bobby Brown making his first appearance at the Grammys in at the 32nd annual Grammy Awards in 1990, and he won. He won that Best Male R&B Vocal Performance with that song. His real name is Robert Barisford Brown Sr. Great name. And he was one of the pioneers of New Jack Swing, which is a fusion of hip-hop and R&B. And that song got to number six here in the UK in 1989. And it also got to number three on the Billboard Hot 100 and number one on the Hot Black Singles Chart. So Bobby Brown, and he's a songwriter, rapper, dancer, and singer. And he has just won himself a Grammy with a song called Every Little Step I Take. We have 2.5 hours to go. 2.5 hours of really great music, and we're moving on to another category. It's the best rock performance by a duo or group with vocal. And we're going to start off with a band called Living Colour. And this is a little rock song called Glamour Boys.

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1: Living Color. That's an American rock band from New York City. And they were formed in 1984, and they, musically, they are influenced by heavy metal, funk, jazz, hip-hop, punk, and alternative rock. And that song got to number 83 here in the UK in October 89. It spent, I think it was 4 weeks in the charts. It's the third single released by Living Colour from their 1988 debut album, Vivid. And the song reached number 31 on the Billboard Hot 100. But as far as Glamour, as Living Colour were concerned, it was importantly a nomination for the Best Rock Performance by a Duo Group with Vocal. They also, on the night, won a Grammy for the Best Hard Rock Performance with a song called Cult of Personality. And that comes from the same album, Vivid. But we, unfortunately, there are over 60 categories in the Grammys now, and we just can't get around to all of them. Just thought I'd tell you about that one. That was a win for them on the night. It was their first appearance at the Grammys in 1990 at the 32nd Annual Grammy Awards. A band now, which again has a nomination for the Best Rock Performance by a Duo or Group with Vocal. You'll have heard these guys. I think they're called the Rolling Stones.

Rolling Stones and a song called Mixed Emotions. That was written by Mick Jagger and Keith Richards. Surprise, surprise. They wrote it while they were on vacation in Barbados. Oh, it's tough for some at the top, isn't it? That comes from the album Steel Wheels, and that is a nominee for the Best Rock Performance by a Duo or Group with Vocal. Now, they will go on to have a total of... they have 12 nominations, and they've had a nomination at the 21st, 24th, 26th, and 29th Grammy Awards. Didn't win. And at the 32nd, they didn't win. But sometime in the future, they're going to win a total of 3 Grammys. That's really quite extraordinary. The Rolling Stones only picking up 3 Grammys out of a total of 12 nominations. Anyway, that's it. That's the Rolling Stones and Mixed Emotions from Best Rock Performance by a Duo or Group with Vocal. And that didn't win. We're looking at the 32nd Annual Grammy Awards, which were held in Los Angeles in the Shrine Auditorium in 1990. Now we have U2 coming up, and they have 2 nominations in the Best Rock Performance by a Duo or Group with Vocal. This is the first one, and this is the band on its own. And I'm sure you remember this one.

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Now, their first appearance, this was their third appearance at the Grammys, by the way, their first appearance back on the 30th annual Grammy Awards. They won 2 Grammys with the Joshua Tree, Best Rock Performance by a Duo or Group with Vocal, and Album of the Year. And then last year at the Grammys, they won Best Performance Musical, Best Performance Music Video, Where the Streets Have No Name, and Best Rock Performance by a Duo or Group with Vocal with Desire. Now, how come that happened at the 32nd Grammys as well? Well, they had the Best Rock Performance written specifically for a motion picture, Best Rock Performance by a Duo or Group with Vocal from the album Shake, Rattle and Hum, and I picked Desire from that. And Best Rock Performance by a Duo or Group with Vocal, all nominees, but this year they didn't win anything. 2 years of winning 4 Grammys and then nothing on this one. However, they will go on, out of the 46 nominations they would have, they would win a total of 22 Grammys. And another nomination they had at the 32nd annual Grammy Awards was with B.B. King. And this is called When Love Comes to Town. You're going to love this one.

B.B. King, along with you too, and When Love Comes to Town. And that was a number six song here in the UK in April 1989. It's the 12th track on that album, which we featured a moment ago. We played Desire from Rattle and Hum, and it was released in 1989 as the third single from that album. The song was recorded at the historic Sun Studios in Memphis, Tennessee. And When Love Comes to Town reached number one in the Irish singles charts. Now there's a surprise. Number six in the UK singles charts. Number 10 in the Dutch Top 40. And number two in the US mainstream rock tracks chart. U2 and B.B. King. B.B. King, the guitar work of B.B. King, overshadowing Edge at the moment there. Great song, When Love Comes to Town. But we're going to now move on to the winner of the best rock performance by a duo or group with vocal. This is a band that was put together by Roy Orbison, and they're called the Traveling Wilburys. More about them in a moment, in case you don't know too much about them.

is and handle with care. And I did misspoke at the beginning of that. I said it was an idea of Roy Orbison. No, it was an idea of George Harrison. The band made up, it's a British-American supergroup, and it was made up of Bob Dylan, George Harrison, Jeff Lynne, Roy Orbison, and Tom Petty. And it came about from an idea discussed by George and Jeff during the sessions for Harrison's 1987 album Cloud Nine. And the band formed in April 1988 after five members united, and they recorded a bonus track for George's next European single. When this collaboration, Handle With Care, which you've just heard, was deemed too good for such a limited release, the group agreed to record a full album. And the album was titled Traveling Wilburys Volume 1. And that is what was nominated for the Best Rock Performance by a Duo or Group with Vocal, the Traveling Wilburys Volume 1. Now, Roy Orbison, sadly, died in December 88, and the Wilburys continued as a quartet following that death, and they released a second album titled The Traveling Wilburys Volume 3 in 1990. There was never a Volume 2, but that is the winner of the Best Rock Performance by a Duo or Group with Vocal. That was also a nominee for Album of the Year, but it didn't pick up that title. But they did win the Best Rock Performance by a Duo or Group, and that was the Traveling Wilburys. Great band. I had hoped to go and see them when they were touring over here, but unfortunately, I had too many other commitments and I missed out on that. And I gather it was an absolutely magnificent performance, that show. So that's the Traveling Wilburys, Bob Dylan, George Harrison, Jeff Lynne, and Roy Orbison, along with Tom Petty. And they won a Grammy at the 32nd Annual Grammy Awards. That's the only appearance they made at the award. We're going to move on to the Best Country Song. Now, the Grammy doesn't go to the artist who recorded it. It goes to the people who wrote the song. And this first song was written by Clint Black and Hayden Nicholas. Clint had 11 nominations and one win, and Hayden Nicholas had one nomination but no wins. And this is a song called A Better Man, and it is performed by Clint Black.

Clint Black with a song he wrote along with his colleague Hayden Nicholas, and that was a nominee for the Best Country Song. It was a debut single, and when it went to number one on the Billboard magazine Hot Country Singles chart in June, it was Black's first. He was the first artist since Freddie Fender to ascend to the top of the country chart with his first charted single. In addition, A Better Man was the number one song of 1989 on the Hot Country Singles chart in the States, and the success of A Better Man, along with his follow-up, Killin' Time, were instrumental in Black winning the Country Music Association's Horizon Award in 1989, which is 1 year before it was nominated for a Grammy at the 32nd Annual Grammy Awards. We've moved on to the Best Country Song category. Next song was written by K.D. Lang along with Ben Mink. K.D., she's had 15 nominations and 4 wins, and Ben Mink has had 4 nominations but no wins. But K.D. Lang actually sang this song, and it's called Luck in My Eyes.

Eddie Lang and Luck in My Eyes, and that comes from an album called Absolute Torch and Twang. And K.D. Lang is Catherine Dawn Lang. She's a fellow Canadian who comes from Alberta. And Edmonton in Alberta, to be exact. And that was the fourth single from her fourth album. It peaked at number 10 on the Canadian Country Tracks chart. There's a surprise. And that's the only one, the sort of big chart performance that it did. But a great song from KD, I must say. And that was a nominee for the Best Country Song. She wrote that along with Ben Mink. And Ben has had four nominations, but zero wins. K.D. Lang, well, she's contributed to songs and movie soundtracks. She's collaborated with musicians such as Roy Orbison, Tony Bennett, Elton John, The Killers, Anne Murray, Ann Wilson. She's performed at the closing ceremony of the 1988 Winter Olympics in Calgary, Alberta, and at the opening ceremony a little bit further in the future in 2010. At the Winter Olympics in Vancouver, British Columbia. K.D. Lang, and a nominee for the Best Country Song, her song she wrote with Ben Mink, and Luck in My Eyes. Next band we're going to hear from is a band called the Desert Rose Band, and they have a song which is nominated for the Best Country Song, and it's called She Don't Love Nobody.

That's the Desert Rose Band, and She Don't Love Nobody, a song that was written by John Hiatt. And that song was first recorded by Nick Lowe and his cowboy outfit on the 85 album The Rose of England. And in 1989, the Desert Rose Band released their version of that song. They were a country rock band from Los Angeles, California. They didn't last all that long. I mean, 1994, they disbanded. They'd had several country hits in the Billboard Hot Country Singles tracks, but I don't know why they stopped, but they did. But that was a nominee for the Best Country Song, a song by John Hiatt, written by John, and it was recorded by the Desert Rose Band, and She Don't Love Nobody. Now we have two Hank Williams. We have Hank Williams Jr. and Hank Williams Sr., and there's a song called There's a Tear in My Beer.

you got the title there. It's A Tear in My Beer. That was by Hank Williams and Hank Williams Jr. Interesting story behind that song. It was written by Hank Williams and recorded by Big Bill Lister. Hank actually initially wrote it for his own shows during one of his Nashville sessions, but his producer was averse to mentioning alcohol in songs. So Hank had recorded a demo of it, and he gave it to Big Bill Lister, and Bill released it. Then many years later, in 40 years later, in fact, Hank Williams Jr. Got hold of the song, and using electronic merging technology, managed to get his late father and him onto the record that you've just heard. Hank Williams and Hank Williams Jr., There's a Tear in My Beer, and that comes from Hank Williams Jr.'s Greatest Hits, Volume 3, and that was a nominee for the Best Country Song. That sort of technology kind of is echoed in the latest Beatles track, although their track was done using AI, not using electronic merging technology. However, that's a by the by. Hank Williams' Best Country Song. The winner was a chap called Rodney Crowell, and he wrote a song all by himself, and it won a Grammy for the Best Country Song, and he performed it as well, and it's called After All This Time.

Rodney Crowell, and After All This Time, which was a nominee for the Best Country Song, and it won the Grammy. Now, that was one of five songs that he had on an album called Diamonds and Dirt that all made it to number one in the U.S. country charts. This is his third appearance at the Grammys. He had a nomination at the 28th Grammy Awards, three nominations at the 31st Grammy Awards, and here at the 32nd Grammy Awards, he won the Best Country Song. He was also nominated for Best Country Vocal Performance Male, but he didn't win with that one. However, he won the Grammy for the Best Country Song, and he would go on in the future to win yet another Grammy. So that is the Best Country Song, the five nominees, Clint Black, Hayden Nicholas, nominee number one, Katie Lang and Ben Mink, nominee number two, John Hyatt, nominee number three, Hank Williams, nominee number four, and Rodney Crowell, the winner of the Best Country Song at the 32nd Annual Grammy Awards in February 1990. Good song, too. I like that one. We're going to move on now to probably one of the most prestigious awards at the Grammys. This is Record of the Year. And a nominee for the Record of the Year, this man has had 37 nominations, and he's won 8 Grammys. He didn't win this one. It's Don Henley, and it's called The End of the Innocents.

the end of the Innocents, Don Henley, Donald Hugh Henley. He was the founding member of the rock band The Eagles, he was the drummer and one of the lead vocalists for that band. When the band disbanded in 1980, he pursued a solo career and released his debut album, I Can't Stand Still, which did real well for him. But this one is called The End of the Innocents, and that was the title track. It got to number 48 here in the UK at the end of June in 1989, and that was his third solo studio album. Don Henley and End of the Innocents, the first nominee for Record of the Year at the 32nd Annual Grammy Awards back in 1990. The second nominee is Mike and the Mechanics, and this song called The Living Years.

the Mechanics and the Living Years. And that was a nomination for the Record of the Year. Now, it got to number two for 3 weeks in January and February of 1989. It's the second single from their album, Living Years, so it's the title song. The song was a chart hit around the world, topping the US Billboard Hot 100 on March the 25th, and the band's only number one and last top 10 hit in that chart. It reached number one in Australia, Canada, Ireland, and spent 4 weeks at number one on the US Billboard Adult Contemporary chart as well. It was written by B.A. Robertson and Mike Rutherford, and of course it's Mike's band, Mike and the Mechanics, that you heard. This is their second appearance at the Grammys. Their first appearance was on the 29th Annual Grammy Awards, which was the 29th Annual Grammy Awards was in 1987, and they had a nomination for Best Pop Performance by a duo or group with vocal, All I Need Is a Miracle. But The Living Years was nominated for Best Music Video, Record of the Year, and Best Pop Performance by a duo or group with vocal. Didn't win any of them. And that was the last time they were going to appear at the Grammys. Mike and the Mechanics and The Living Years. We have three songs to go in this category, Record of the Year, which will be followed by the Best R&B Song, Best R&B Performance by a Duo or Group with Vocals, and finally, the Best Female Rock Vocal Performance. Next one comes from Fine Young Cannibals.

Well, that's the second British band to be nominated for best song. My goodness, best record of the year. That was Fine Young Cannibals and She Drives Me Crazy. And that was number five for 2 weeks back in January 89. It comes from the album The Raw and The Cooked, and the single proved to be an even bigger hit in the US. It topped the Billboard Hot 100 in April 1989 for 1 week and became the first of two chart-topping singles for the band. It also reached number one on the Billboard Hot Dance Music Club Play Singles Chart, as well as in countries including Australia, Austria, Canada, New Zealand, Spain, and it reached the top three on several European charts, including Belgium, West Germany, Iceland, Ireland, and Switzerland. And incidentally, that it didn't win the Record of the Year, but in 1990, the same year, it won two Brit Awards, Best British Group and Best British Album. That was for The Raw and The Cooked. So a great year for the band. That was She Drives Me Crazy from the Fine Young Cannibals. And another nominee, not a British band this time, it is an American artist, and his name is Billy Joel.

Yoel and a nominee for the record of the year. It didn't win it, but it's a great song, and it got to number 7 here in the UK in 1989, and number 1 on the Billboard Hot 100 over there in the US. Billy was also nominated for Best Pop Vocal Performance with that song, as well as Song of the Year, but it didn't win any of the Grammys on this particular occasion. Great song, though. It comes from the album Stormfront, and it was released in October 1989. So that is our Record of the Year nominees. We're going to get to the winner now. And the winner, this is a debut single from an actress, and it won the Grammy for the Record of the Year. The name of the actress? Bette Midler.

Bette Midler, and that was her debut single here in the UK, but not her first win at the Grammys. No. On the 16th annual Grammy Awards, she won a Grammy for Best New Artist. And then at the 23rd annual Grammy Awards, she won Best Vocal Performance Female for The Rose. And she was also nominated for Record of the Year with The Rose that year. And then at the 29th Grammy Awards, she had another nomination. But at the 32nd annual Grammy Awards, she won her third and final Grammy, which was Record of the Year, Wind Beneath My Wings, and also that was nominated for the Best Pop Vocal Performance Female, but she didn't win that one. So that came from the motion picture Beaches, and it was number 5 here in the UK, spent 13 weeks in the charts, and number 1 over there in the USA. So that's Bette Midler, and she's the winner of the Record of the Year. We have some great sounds for you. And the first one comes from the category, the Best R&B Song. And this is a song by Joe Cocker. And the writers were Calvin Lewis and Andrew Wright. And it's a song called When a Man Loves a Woman.

Joe Cocker and When a Man Loves a Woman. That was a nominee for the Best R&B Song, and that comes from the album, which is called Soul Sessions Live by James Brown and Friends, and that was just absolutely fantastic. Joe Cocker and When a Man Loves a Woman. That song was a hit initially for... my brain. It was Percy Sledge, of course. And he had a number one hit in America with that, and it was also number four here in the UK. And then that was covered the following year, in 1991, by Michael Bolton, who did quite well with it. But the one we're looking at was English singer Joe Cocker's version, When a Man Loves a Woman. I saw Joe at the Albert Hall. What a great act he was. Absolutely wonderful. And he's the first nominee for the Best R&B Song. The second nominee is a song written by James Harris III and Terry Lewis, performed by Janet Jackson, and it's called Miss You Much.

And a song called Miss You Much, which was a nominee for the Best R&B Song. It was written by James Harris III and Terry Lewis, who between them have 23 nominations, and between them they have won 5 Grammys as well. Janet Jackson, of course, has she wasn't a possible winner there, but she's had 26 nominations and she's won 5 Grammys. We have 2 songs now by L.A. Reid and Babyface. The first one is Every Little Step by Bobby Brown, which we played at the beginning of the show. It was the winner of the Best Male R&B Vocal Performance. But they also had another song that was nominated for Best R&B Song. So L.A. Reid and Babyface, and along with Daryl Simmons this time, wrote this song by Karen White, and it's called Superwoman. Here's Karen.

Karen White and a song called Superwoman, which was written by L.A. Reid and Babyface along with Daryl Simmons, and that was the nominee for Best R&B Song. Karen was also nominated for Best R&B Vocal Performance, Female, with that song, The Way You Love Me. That was her first and only appearance at the Grammys. So we better move on to the winner of the Best R&B Song. This was written by Kenny Gamble and Leon Huff. Kenny has had 9 nominations, and Leon has had 10 nominations for a Grammy. But between them, they've only won 1 Grammy Award. And this is the one that they wrote, and it was recorded by Simply Red. The song, If You Don't Know Me By Now.

If you don't know me by now from Simply Red, and that was the winner of the Best R&B Song, and it won a Grammy for Kenny Gamble and Leon Huff, who wrote that song. That song was a hit also for Harold Melvin and the Blue Notes, which was released in 1972. It got to number 9 here in the UK, the original one, and also number 1 on the Billboard R&B charts and number 3 on the Billboard Hot 100. But the one we're concerned with is the Simply Red version, which got to number 2 for 3 weeks here in March 89. It was kept away from the number 1 spot by the Bangles song Eternal Flame, but that was Simply Red, If You Don't Know Me By Now, performing the song written by Kenny Gamble and Leon Huff, who both won a Grammy. We're going to move on now to the last of we've got two categories to go, and the first one is Best R&B Performance by a Duo or Group with Vocals. And we have a killer to start things off. We're going to start things off with Aretha Franklin and James Brown. Give Me Your Love.

Aretha Franklin and James Brown and Gimme Your Love. And that was number 79 in November 1989 here in the UK. Spent a total of 2 weeks in the charts. It was not really liked by the critics at all. In fact, Rolling Stone magazine described it as a series of whoops and grunts, as challenging to the singers as yawning. But there it was, a nomination for the Best R&B Performance by a Duo or Group with Vocals, Aretha Franklin and James Brown and Gimme Your Love. Now, Aretha Franklin had another song nominated for the Best R&B Performance by a Duo or Group. This time she got together with Whitney Houston, and Aretha and Whitney came up with It Isn't, It Wasn't, It Ain't Never Gonna Be.

Aretha Franklin and Whitney Houston. It isn't, it wasn't, it ain't never going to be. And that got to number 29 in September 89 here in the UK. Spent 5 weeks in the charts and it reached number 41 on the Billboard Hot 100 and number 5 on the R&B singles charts. Once again, that one wasn't liked by the critics as well. The All Music editor, William Rothman, said, he panned it. It isn't, it wasn't, it ain't never going to be, calling it an embarrassing failure for both Franklin and the previously pop-perfect Whitney Houston. But that's the second song that the critics didn't like, but they were both in the Best R&B Performance by a Duo or Group Vocals category. The first one with James Brown, the second with Whitney Houston. Aretha, well, she's won 18 Grammys and 44 nominations.

Natalie Cole and Denise Williams, and a song called We Sing Praises. And that comes from an album called Special Love, and it was a nominee for the Best R&B Performance by a Duo or Group with Vocals. And that that album got to number 11 on the Billboard's Top Christian Albums chart, and that was a full-length gospel album by Denise Williams, and it was released in 1989, and it is a nominee for the Best R&B Performance by a Duo or Group with Vocals. We have another nominee for the Best R&B Performance, and this comes from BB and CC Winans, and the song is called Celebrate a New Life.

Phoebe and Cece Winans. That's a brother and sister duo, and that's a song called Celebrate New Life. It comes from an album called Heaven, and that was the third album released by the brother and sister duo, and it reached number one on the Billboard Top Gospel Albums chart. Now, I don't know why, but as part of that duo, there was a third voice, and that was Whitney Houston, but she's not mentioned in the nomination list for Best R&B Performance by a Duo or Group with Vocals, but she was there. That was another nominee for the Best R&B Performance by a Duo or Group. But the winner of this category was Soul to Soul, along with Karen Wheeler, and a song called Back to Life.

Wild Soul featuring Karen Wheeler and a song called Back to Life, which was their only number one here in the UK for 4 weeks in June 1989. It topped the charts in the Netherlands and as well as here in the United Kingdom. It peaked at number four in the United States, and the group won their very first Grammy for that song. Now, the Soul to Soul had another win on the night. They won Best R&B Instrumental Performance for a thing called African Dance, and they also had a nomination for Best New Artist, which they didn't win. And Carol Wheeler, well, this is the only nomination that she's ever had, and it's the only win she's had. So that's congratulations to Soul to Soul and Karen Wheeler for winning a Grammy with Back to Life. We've moved on now to the Best Female Rock Vocal Performance, and this is Melissa Etheridge.

the Angels from Melissa Etheridge, and that comes from her album Breakdown. It got to number 51 in the Billboard Hot 100, and that is our first nominee for the Best R&B Performance by a Duo or Group with Vocals. She was nominated for the at the 31st Annual Grammy Awards for Bring Me Some Water. That was just a nomination, and so to date she hasn't won anything, but she would go on in the future to pick up two Grammys in the years to come, so that's something to look forward to. The next nominee in this category, the Best Female Rock Vocal Performance, is Janet Jackson. Now, Janet had a song that was nominated called Black Cat.

Janet Jackson. That comes from the album Rhythm Nation's 1814, and it was number 15 for 2 weeks in September 90 here in the UK. Number one on the US Billboard Hot 100 as well, and top 10 in the charts in South Africa, Canada, Norway, Australia. The list just goes on and on and on. That is a nomination for the Best Female Rock Vocal Performance, Janet Jackson, which we heard a little bit earlier when she her song Every Little Step. Sorry, Miss You Much was a nominee for the Best R&B Song. So Janet Jackson and Black Cat. Let's move on with where we are at the moment. We're in the Best Female Rock Vocal Performance. And the next up is Stevie Nicks and this song, A Whole Lot of Trouble.

Stevie Nicks and A Whole Lot of Trouble. It comes from the album The Other Side of the Mirror. That was number 62 here in the UK in November 1989. And it was written by Stevie along with Tom Petty and the Heartbreakers guitarist Mike Campbell. And it was released as a single in October 1989. And it is a nominee for the Best Female Rock Vocal Performance at the 32nd Annual Grammy Awards, which were held on the 21st of February 1990 in the Shrine Auditorium in Los Angeles, California. We have two songs to go. So the first of those two is coming from Tina Turner. And I'm sure you remember this one, Steamy Windows.

Tina Turner and one of her, well, she's had 25 nominations for a Grammy, and she's won it 8 times. Not this time, but that was Tina Turner and Steamy Windows. And that comes from an album. What was the album called? I've forgotten now. But anyway, that was number 13 in February 1990. And it spent 6 weeks in the charts. It was number 39 in the U.S. Billboard Hot 100, 33 in the U.S. Dance Club Songs, the Billboard one, and USA Today viewed it as a spicy, and John Mackey from the Vancouver Sun called it a sultry little ditty about backseat hijinks. I do like that. So that was another nominee for the Best Female Rock Vocal Performance. We have one song to go. Just a quick recap of where we're at. We've been looking at the 32nd Annual Grammy Awards, which were held on the 21st of February in 1990 in Los Angeles, California. And we had the Best Male R&B Vocal Performance won by Bobby Brown with Every Little Step. The winner of the Best Rock Performance by a Duo or Group with Vocal was the Traveling Wilburys with Handle With Care. The Best Country Song came from Rodney Crowell, After All This Time. Record of the Year, well, that was Wind Beneath My Wings. Bette Windler won with that one. And the Best R&B Song, the winner was Kenny Gamble and Leon Huff. They wrote the song If You Don't Know Me By Now by Simply Red. And the Best R&B Performance by a Duo or Group with Vocals was by Soul to Soul with Karen Wheeler and Back to Life, However Do You Want Me. So that means we have one song to go. Now we have the final song, and it comes from Alana Miles, and it's called Black Velvet. And here it is.

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0: Beatles and Black Velvet. Sadly, all good things have to end sometime. Hope you've enjoyed the last 3 hours. 32nd Annual Grammy Awards.
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0: And that brings us to the end of our scheduled programs for this weekend. We'll be back next Saturday morning at 9 o'clock with the Downlands Racing Show with Chris Carter-Brennan. Until then, we have 24/7 music for your listening pleasure.

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The devil went down to Georgia. He was looking for a soul to steal. He was in a bind because he was way behind and he was willing to make a deal. When he came across this young man sawing on a fiddle and playing it hot, and the devil jumped up on a hickory stump and said, "Boy, let me tell you what. I guess you didn't know it, but I'm a fiddle player too. And if you'd care to take a dare, I'll make a bet with you. Now you play pretty good fiddle, boy, but give the devil his due. I bet a fiddle of gold against your soul, because I think I'm better than you." 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

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And he pulled the bow across the strings and it made an evil hiss. And then a band of demons joined in and it

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Johnny said, "Devil, just come on back if you ever want to try again. I done told you once, you son of a bitch, I'm the..."

for Lambourne, Eastbury, Garston and Shefford. 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

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I will not have gossip in this jungle.

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1: Now this is how it started. My dreams are brokenhearted, yet I want you, baby. 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

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Way I'm looking at you, whatever. Keep looking at me. Getting scared now, right? Don't feel me, baby. It's just Justin.

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1: Sweet Rosetta Fat, she thought she was a cleaner, but she was a frying pan. Yeah, the picker. Picks for the fingers, great. 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